It was the first thing that I saw. I never see that kind of classical gear. I understand that it was the first thing that I saw. That was fate. It was a ballistics mine. That was fate.

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In the frozen grip of a dreamless sleep. Then the lowest comes up, like a wreck from the depths. He hears my calling, and has dreams of waking, here in this darkness, that burns like the lightning. He sees words burnt in ice, and reads that the world is a wound in the body of Christ. Effects of the animal. Animal sound effects. He says, "Death is my friend. He's promised me a quick end.

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You should be put out. 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The nearest reflects in his eyes, he says, everything changes, and everyone dies. And the night slits her veins.

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Pest is dying. Relations, friends, and families is decaying. Nothing stays the same.

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Stiff bird descending ahead of its sound. Bodies thrown from a ditched truck at undeadly speed. We find it west of where we thought it'd be. Remembered eclogues on the solstice sob and heave before we leap the seasonal creek. Wade the cold break, brink, and think how close we are on a shore like this alone, beneath the birds in winter to death. Birds come into focus above the coast road. We move toward an edge where music resolves or devolves into musicality, where the melody remedies the melody. It takes too much energy to impose a purpose, I think. I can only offer my body a carbon offset. Imagine expanding rings of sound waves in diagram or GIF, absorbed by the Coast Range's rugged brush, which allows us to experience silence as a natural din, wind shuddering leaves. I'll miss the voice of the one I love. I'll have it recorded in the cloud on files coded for grief or for the note I'll leave when grief feels incomplete. So I'll miss, as in the chance, missing it too. As if leaving something of myself in a hole in the sand for the gulls to discover, squabble over, rend further, will make me light enough to clear it, light as in planktonic iridescence at daybreak.

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She was born. She was born. She was born. She was born. She was born. She was born. She was born. She was born. She was born. She was born. She was born. Her hair in a hurricane swirl on the top of her head the day she was born.

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She was born. She was born. She was born. She was born. She was born. She was born. She was born. She was born. She was born. She was born. Her hair in a hurricane swirl on the top of her head the day she was born.

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0: If I can live through this next 6 months,
1: we've lost dancing.
0: Day by day,
1: we've lost dancing.
0: If I can live through this,
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once lost, the hugs with friends and people that we loved, all these things that we took for granted.